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And I think to myself, why now? 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

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Then transfer to you all on your set. Getting biz, come on.

0: 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Because they ain't sexy at all.
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2: And this is Martha Wash.
1: We are reporting to you live
2: from our weather center.
1: Baby, the
0: stuff. RuPaul.
2: Honey, just wait.
0: És Martha Wash. A nyár tartozéka, az eső, a zivatar, a zápor. It's Raining Men, ez az a címe. RuPaul és Martha Wash.

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3: All right, you go ooh-ee, ooh-ah-ah, ting-tang, walla-walla-ping-ping.
2: All right.